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Your request mutual aid to the city of Niagara Falls, 2481 Grand Avenue between Connecting Road and 27. The upper apartment for third for a male that fell with unknown injuries will be Peelers Priority, NFFD Tech 2. Repeating, County MS 20. Your request mutual aid with the city of Niagara Falls, 2481 Grand Avenue between Connecting Road and 27 in the upper apartment for a male that fell with unknown injuries. Peelers Priority, NFFD Tech 2, 2003 in our county fire.

Secretary Effectual Adams, EMS, 6751 Nash Road, Brookdale. In the front of the building, 96-year-old male fell on his head. Vehicle's priority be on FDMS. Repeating to Adams, EMS, 6751 Nash Road, Brookdale, Niagara, between Parkside and Stieg. At the front of the building, 96-year-old male fell and hit his head. 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

0: 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On 1-3, I'm responding to Brookdale.
1: Yeah, you're responding to Brookdale. It'll be near the front entrance to the right. You have Twin City responding from Boulevard 290.
0: Copy, Boulevard 290.

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Okay, Fairchild to NT Engine 6, EMS 65 on 5th Avenue between Oliver and Ironton. For a male that fell off his bike, not wearing a helmet, did hit his head. ALS priority, be on NTFD Tech 1. Repeating NT Engine 6, EMS 65 on 5th Avenue between Oliver and Ironton. For a male that fell off his bike, not wearing a helmet, did hit his head. ALS priority, be on NTFD Tech 1, 2114. Okay, fire.

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1: That's clear.

Okay, Fire Control, City of Lockport EMS. 275 Tennessee Street between Washburn and Locust. 24-year-old female with difficulty breathing and vomiting. ALS priority van off DTAC 1. Repeating, City of Lockport EMS. 275 Genesee Street between Washburn and Locust. 24-year-old female with difficulty breathing and vomiting. ALS priority, LSD TAC 1, 2227. Okay, Fire.

0: So we had a service that transferred back first to Wolfenary.
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0: Wolfenary.

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Front of Bonds Lake, 2571 on Lower Mountain Road. Near the entrance to the park, male was thrown from a motorcycle. He's down in the roadway, not moving. Was traveling at a high rate of speed, per the witness. ALS priority, you'll be on FD Tac 1.

fire control to Pekin and Tri-Community, front of Bonds Lake, 2571 Lower Mountain Road, near the park entrance, motorcycle accident, motorcyclist thrown from the road into the roadway, ALS Priority, FT TAC 1 at 2239.

Track Mini 1, copy, you're responding. Just so you're aware, we have a paramedic county unit in the Sanborn Pekin area if needed for assistance.

0: Track me, unit 1, do you copy?
1: Roger, Phil, we got to see you. 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
0: 10-4. Track me, unit 1. On approach, use extreme caution. The caller can no longer see the male in the roadway, and there's lots of debris in the roadway.
1: Yes, sir.

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1: 7GM7B.
0: What was the decision made by Strike Community on the paramedic rig from Airtry?
1: They stated they were going to have a paramedic en route to the hall. County EMS is in the Peak and Sanborn area right now.
0: If you can send the county rig paramedic line to Montley, please.

Fire control to County EMS. 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Fire control to County EMS. You're requested by Pekin Assistant Chief to the motorcycle accident in front of Bonds Lake, 2242.

Units 2, Lower Mountain Road. 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He was thrown into a wooded area. He is conscious, but disoriented, possibly highly intoxicated.

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1: Two rigs at this time, per Pekin's assistant chief.
0: Ten four.

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1: Negative, if he's walking back in the woods, you can stand down there, trying to EMS with our thanks. Track community can continue. Patrol location yet?
0: Just arriving.
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0: 1705, responding. 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I'm okay. 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

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Three ensign. Race horses in service. Race horses. Yeah, Mark 3 and 7.

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0: We're going to be out of service for the night. 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

Third County Fire Patrol 2, Heartland and Mercy, EMS requested 9198 Ridge Road, 9198 Ridge Road, between Johnson Creek Road and Robson Road, an 88-year-old female confused, vomiting, complaining of chest discomfort and difficulty breathing. ALS priority recommended, signed up the EMS. Heartland and Mercy EMS has requested 9198 Ridge Road, 9198 Ridge Road, to Johnson Creek Road and Robson Road, apartment 6, 88-year-old female, chest discomfort, difficulty breathing, confusion, ALS priority recommended, signed up the EMS. Fix till clear at 2316.

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0: 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You can just clear St. Mary's in the west.
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You're requested at River Shore, 3107 Lower Mountain Road, 3107 Lower Mountain Road, between Tumbling Road and Bear Road. 57-year-old female not feeling well, possible stomach ache, requesting to go to the hospital. 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

Fire County Fire Control to Southbound 40 MS requested 7047 Old English Road, 7047 Old English Road between Ernest Road and the dead end. We'll be meeting you outside. 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South Lockport, EMS is requested at 7047 Old English Road, 7047 Old English Road, between Ernest Road and the dead end. They'll be meeting you outside. It's a 24-year-old male, panic attack after eating an edible. ALS priority recommended, assigned FD EMS. Structural clear at 106.

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0: 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ALS priority recommended, assigned FD EMS. 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
1: Standing by, I have a crew en route to the hall. Have EMS continue cold until we evaluate.
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0: 10-4. 7047 Old English Road, between Ernest Road and the dead end. 2309 is still assembling their crew. They will, they have asked that you continue to respond cold to the scene.
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You're coming through Class 8 at Philippos, 7049 Williams Road, 7049 Williams Road, between Liberty Drive and Colvin Boulevard. Total fire alarm activation assigned to FD Tech 1. Frontier and Burkhold's fire, you're requested for a general fire alarm activation at Philippos, 7049 Williams Road, 7049 Williams Road, between Liberty Drive and Colvin Boulevard. Signed to FD Tech 1, fire control clear at 242.

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0: 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Has Patrol updated anything yet? Or have an update?
1: Really, updated
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Sir, County Fire Control to Wilkinsville. Your request, EMS requested 6860 Wilkinsville Road, 6860 Wilkinsville Road between Foot Avenue and Apple Road. 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ALS priority recommended, assigned to update EMS. Repeat to Wilkinsville, EMS requested 6860 Wilkinsville Road, 6860 Wilkinsville Road, between Foot Road and Akron Road. A 25-year-old male reporting he has a piece of chicken caught in his throat. No difficulty breathing. ALS priority recommended, assigned to update EMS. Fire control clear at 250.

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EMS requested 922 Upper Mountain Road, 922 Upper Mountain Road. That's going to be the Lewiston Country Estate between Moyer Road and Marywood Drive, apartment 211 for an 91-year-old female. 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ALS standard recommended, assigned to FD EMS. 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

0: 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I'm a route to a hall. I'll advise the San Diego Spirit of Tone.
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0: 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You're requested 87 South Main Street, 87 South Main Street between Francis Street and Telegraph Road. 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EMS requested 87 South Main Street, 87 South Main Street. Between Francis Street and Telegraph Road, using the back door. 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Virtual clear, 415.
1: 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Mercy 93. Mercy 93 responding BLS level from Shawnee with a 30-minute ETA 30.
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Rapid EMS 534 Applewood Drive, 534 Applewood Drive, off of Evergreen Drive. 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

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BLS priority response recommended. Niagara County Fire Control repeating to NT Truck 1, EMS 1358-1358 Nash Road between Raymond and Wurlitzer. 75-year-old male, dizzy, nauseous, and vomiting. BLS priority response recommended. 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
1: Roger. DFC's on scene reporting that the homeowner was changing their batteries. You could continue to verify.
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0: Second set of telephone EMT, please.
1: EMT.

Thanks, Connie, for your total list in one. Second set of tones, an EMT is being requested for your EMS call. 270 on North 9th Street for the 86 Romeo. Partially stuck in the car and unable to extricate himself. Yeah, standard. Repeating that, County Fire Control, Lewiston 1. An EMT is being requested for your EMS call at 270 on North 9th Street to assist the patient with getting out of the car, being stuck in the vehicle and unable to extricate.

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1: 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We do have mall security and route there. They're reporting that they've had ongoing issues with the fragrance outlet, but unknown if that's the source.
0: Copy that. Division, what entrance to use?
1: Negative. 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
0: Copy that. Switching over to Time Warp Run.
1: That's affirmative. 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

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We're also going to be heading to the hourly call. 10-4 Mercy 93 basic in the east, headed to Harris Farms 8475 Ridge Road at 933.

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Megatrendy Secretary of the City of Lockport, EMS at LPD, One Locks Plaza. Going to be faithful installation following a dispute on the mail. He'll be at the complaint window there. And to PLS priority, you're on LFT Tech 1. The next kind of Secretary of the City of Lockport, EMS at LPD, One Locks Plaza. At the complaint window for the mail with facial lacerations. It'll be a BLS priority on LFT Tech 1. Fire control cleared 941.

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Use the front door and go to the second floor. 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The Niagara County Fire Control City, Lockport. 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Use the front door, go to the second floor. 62-year-old male with legs swollen, chest pains, and shortness of breath. 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Fire Control is clear at 1035.

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Your incident LFD TAC 1. Fire Control 0107.

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BLS priority response recommended incident on FG EMS. 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

Mayor County Fire Control, the City of Lockport, an EMS call at Belknap Intermediate School, 491 on High Street, between Hyde Park and Cherry. To a 25-year-old female, we'd like a general evaluation of her, and LPD is going to call us back with a more specific location. It's a BLS priority, and you'll be on LFD Tech 1. Between Niagara County Fire Control, City of Lockport, EMS at Belknap, 491 High Street, 25-year-old female, general evaluation. LPD is going to call back with a more specific location. She was stumbling prior to this. It's a BLS priority, incident LFD Tech 1. Fire Control, clear 1222.

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They're requesting a cold response. It'll be a BLS priority in your incident. It'll be on LFD Tech 1. Repeating Niagara County Fire Control, Niagara County EMS 24. 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Fire Patrol clear 1227.

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You'll have PD on location with a female. 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

0: Now you're coming for your Toyota Rights Corners. EMS call. Strobel Farms, 3690-3690. Coomer Road between Chestnut Road and Ridge Road. For the 46-year-old female with some left-sided chest pain, tingling in her arms with shortness of breath, and clammy. She does have a stroke history. It's an ALS priority. Call me and it'll be an FTEMS. Because now you're coming for your control. Two right to corners. You have an EMS call? 3690 Coomer Road at Strobel Farms. For the 46-year-old female, left-sided chest pain, dangling in her arms with shortness of breath, clammy, stroke history. ALS priority, the incident FTEMS. Fire control clear at 1302.
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0: 30M7, go ahead.
1: Thin route. Does County have a unit available out of their headquarters?
0: Negative, but Mercy does have units available, if you'd like.
1: Okay, whoever's Spencer County or Mercy will take them.
0: Yeah, County does have one available. I'll dispatch them with you, okay?

0: Niagara County Fire Control to Niagara County EMS 24. A request of mutual aid with Bright's Corners, Strobel Farms, 3690, 3690 Coomer Road between Chestnut Road and Ridge Road. We have a 46-year-old female with some left-sided chest pain, tingling in the arms with shortness of breath and clammy. She does have a stroke history, ALS priority, feeding Niagara County Fire Control to Niagara County EMS 24. They request mutual aid with Wright's Corners to Strobel Farms, 3690 Coomer Road, Chestnut Road and Ridge Road. 46-year-old female with some left-sided chest pain, tingling in her arms with shortness of breath. Clammy, does have a stroke history. Is an ALS priority call. The incident will be on empty EMS. Fire control is clear 13-4.
1: I
0: call him up on
1: the phone. Great punishment.
0: Receive. Fire control 3078 is in transit. 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
1: 307, go ahead.
0: They're holding for the tones. We're gathering up a crew for 30MA and getting out shortly.
1: Received. Confirming you copied that the county is advanced, Pablo.
0: Affirmative.
1: Headphone.

Next Fire Control, the city of Lockport. EMS call 172-172 High Street on the front porch. You have a 53-year-old male, possible head injury. Patrol is out with him. Dizzy, blurred vision, and spotting. ALS priority. Repeating that, you're coming Fire Control, city of Lockport. You do have an EMS call at number 172 on High Street on the front porch. 53-year-old male, possible head injury. Patrol is out with him. Dizzy, blurred vision, sweating, ALS priority, the incident on the Tech 1 Fire Control. Clear at 1309. The scene is secure at this time.

0: 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EMS 12, go ahead. 12 to Coomer. 10 for 12 to Coomer.
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Do you have an EMS caller, Broward Calls 110 on Ward Road? The third-party caller saying an 85-year-old male fell, has an arm injury, bleeding controlled at this time, possible head injury. It's an ALS priority. He'll be on NCFD Check 1. 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Do you have an EMS caller, 110 Ward Road? 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Also possibly a head injury. It's an ALS priority call. Your incident, NTFD TAC 1. Fire control is cleared at 1313.

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Thank you, County Fire Control 10 NC Engine 6, EMS colleague Bradwick Close, 110 Ward Road in the Grove area for the 80-year-old female incoherent coming around now. It is a BLS priority call. You'll be on NTFT Tech 1, United Family Fire Control 2, NT Engine 6, EMS colleague Bradwick Close, 110 Ward Road in the Grove area for the 80-year-old female incoherent coming around now. It is an BLS priority call, and the incident will be on NTFT Tech 1. Fire Control is clear at 1350.

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Victor to Wright's Corners at the intersection of Chestnut Ridge and Rochester for one vehicle went off the road into a ditch, now in a lot of scapulities. DLS Priority FD, Jack 1. Repeating to Wright's Corners, motor vehicle accident, Chestnut Ridge and Rochester. One vehicle went into a ditch, air raid deployment, now in a lot of scapulities. 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

Sudfield, Youngstown, EMS assist, 416, Andre, please. 85-year-old male, lift assist, standard on EMS. 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

0: 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I should lose the one. Youngstown base, you can't stand down for Andre, please.
1: That's
0: not fair. Youngstown and Lewis DeWine, you can stand down for the lift assist request, 416 Andre, please. Youngstown, Lewis DeWine, you can stand down, 1528.
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0: Turnpike, Throat to Middleport and Mercy, 4249 Freeman Road between Telegraph and Mountain. 83-year-old male, high blood pressure, lightheaded and dizzy, BLS priority on FDMS. Middleport and Mercy, 4249 Freeman Road. 83-year-old male, high blood pressure, lightheaded and dizzy, BLS priority, FDEMS, 1531. Pike Troll to Upper Mountain, you can stand down. Upper Mountain ALS, you can stand down.
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City of Lockport, 48 Pound Street, between Juniper and Walnut, 71-year-old male, 941 transport per LPD. 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
1: 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Clover 6 on an airborne standby. Yeah. 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

0: 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Hey, what's up? 2078, we got another alarm from 1 Main Street.
1: That's that floor. So you got a contact your alarm company, there might be an issue with that. 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
0: 10-4, disregard. I told Cambria checking your status. Cambria engine 3 to park, Joel. We'll be responding. 43 responding. Sonic Soman Severa, he'll be on tech 2.

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Victor Miller Host, 30 ambulance in at the motor vehicle accident with Rights Corners, Lake Ave and Crescent Drive. 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

0: 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Burn route to the hall. 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

23 23 23 23 23 23 23 23 23 23 23 23 23 23 23 23 23 23 23 23 23 23 23 23 23 23 23 23 23 23 23 23 23 23 23 23 23 23 23 23 23 23 23 23 23 23 23 23 23 23 23 23 23 23 23 23 23 23 23 23 23 23 23 23 23 23 23 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

Niagara County, dispatching truck 1, 815 Remington Drive between Wayne and Farnsworth. 82-year-old male, unable to get up or walk, sweating, history of strokes, yes, Perry. NT truck 1, 815 Remington Drive, 82-year-old male, unable to walk, sweating, history of strokes, dizzy, Ailes Priority, NTFD TAC 1, 1751.

Sergeant Paul Murphy, A3. Murphy A3 is going to be clear on transfer, remaining out of service with proceeds. Happy birthday.

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Burkle Street community. 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Two cars, one on fire. Tac 2. 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Two cars, one on fire. Tac 2.

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278 to fire control. 3M7. Be advised, car's on fire. Tone burgles out again, please. Burkles, manpower needed for the motor vehicle accident. Car is on fire, Lockport Ward. Burkles, manpower needed for the MVA, Lockport Ward. One car is on fire, 1901.

Rockport. Your request is Wilmax Plaza, lower prisoner entrance from Belt Mail, exposure, yes, standard, City of Rockport. 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

County, ambulance needed, second ambulance in, Lockport Ward for the two car accident, one car on fire. Shawnee, ambulance in, second ambulance in for the accident.

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1: Johnny copies, we're sending them.

Airborne Pumper, requesting mutual aid with Burkholz for the two-car accident. 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
0: I'm responding, Flight 3.
1: Hi, Rev 7, responding. Leafield Towers.

Shawnee ambulance needed, back at the scene, Lionport and Ward, for vertical. 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

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Where are they out of the search? Harris Coast? They're responding from Center Post, Shawnee 5. 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

Coast 1, EMS 2021 Ridge Road, 17-year-old female, abdominal pain, vomiting, lethargic, EOS priority. Coast 1, EMS 2021 Ridge Road, 17-year-old female, abdominal pain, lethargic, EOS priority, 1934.

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0: 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Fire control to the Shawnee, checking the status of your second ambulance for standby.
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0: Yep.
3: Johnny Hall 1 is standing by with an ambulance. 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
0: 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We will be on standby with a basic crew.
1: 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You're on standby with a basic crew. Thank you. 1946.

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